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1: You study the photos, zooming in and out. You read the reviews over and over. You even imagine what it might feel like. But something's missing. It's that moment. When you know. It's when you sit down and settle in and think, yeah, this is it. Hi, I'm Lindsay McDonald Brooks, and I own Leon's. When it comes to your home, comfort isn't something you click. It's something you feel. I invite you to come and feel it for yourself at Leon's Owen Sound.
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satisfaction asking how you're doing now. 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
1: This is a throwdown, a showdown. Hell no, I can't slow down. It's gonna go.
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1: Good morning. It's 6 o'clock. I'm Matt Hermes.
2: A few Gray County residents are among seven people arrested and charged in a property crime investigation. The OPP say a search warrant was executed at a residence on 6th Line Northeast in Melancthon last Saturday when several people were arrested. Police say they'd been investigating numerous reports of thefts from rural properties throughout southern Gray County and northern Dufferin County. Machinery, equipment, trailers, power tools, and other items were among those reported stolen. The OPP say they recovered property believed to be connected to these alleged thefts during their search in Melancthon last weekend. Seven people were arrested and charged, including a 52-year-old Dundalk woman, a 49-year-old Durham woman, and a 34-year-old man from Maxwell. Hanover police say they've located a man reported missing and he is safe. Police in the southern Gray County town put out a call to help locate the man last weekend. They say he was found safe in another jurisdiction. The Terra Legion will honor veterans at a No Stone Left Alone ceremony. Claire McCormack has more.
3: On Friday, June 12, members of the branch, local students, and the community are invited to join the No Stone Left Alone ceremony being held at the Hillcrest Cemetery just north of Terra on County Road 10. There'll be a remembrance ceremony and students will lay poppy rocks at the headstones of veterans. Terra Branch Public Relations Officer Stephen McNabb.
4: Where they can foster a bit of a connection with the veterans and honor the legacy of the military service.
3: This is the first year a No Stone Left Alone ceremony will be held in Terra. Claire McCormack reporting.
2: Fundraising numbers are in from the 4th annual Cobble Beach Lighthouse Fun Run, an event held last month that attracted nearly 400 participants. Spencer Byers has the story.
5: This year's event raised more than $9,000, with proceeds being shared between the YMCA of Owen Sound Gray Bruce and Big Brothers Big Sisters of Gray Bruce and West Simcoe. The Lighthouse Fun Run is a wonderful example of what happens when community partners come together to make a difference, says CEO of the YMCA of Owen Sound Gray Bruce, Sarah Cowley. Presented through a partnership between Cobble Beach, the YMCA of Owen Sound Gray Bruce, and Big Brothers Big Sisters of Bruce Gray and West Simcoe, the annual event continues to grow as a celebration of community while raising funds to support programs that strengthen lives across the region. Spencer Byers, Kemble.
2: Ontario's major education unions have given notice to the province to meet at the bargaining table. A collective agreement is set to expire at the end of August, and this week's notice requires the province begin bargaining in the next 15 days. The four unions represent 255,000 teachers and education staff in Ontario. And many Canadians will be receiving extra money this week from the federal government. Those who qualify will get a beefed-up GST credit before the program transitions into the grocery benefit next month. That's a look at the news. Now on to sports.
6: 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Game 2 of the Stanley Cup Final is tonight. Vegas took Game 1. Carolina has not lost back-to-back home games since early January. Tampa's John Cooper won the Jack Adams for Coach of the Year. The Toronto Marlies lost to the Penguins AHL affiliate, so the conference final is tied at 2. The Knicks have now won 12 straight, taking Game 1 of the NBA Finals against the Spurs. The Toronto Tempo lost to New York, and first-ever draft pick Keke Rice left with an injury. Atlanta handed the Blue Jays a fourth loss in a row, and they're in tough again tonight against Chris Sale, who's been one of the best pitchers this season. Phillies' Christopher Sanchez is in that category too. His scoreless streak came to an end in a win against the Padres at just over 50 innings, the longest in history for a lefty. Throw Shohei Ohtani in that group too. He went 6 scoreless, beating Arizona, and he was on base 5 times. And the CFL season starts tonight with Montreal in Hamilton. 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
2: A mix of sun and cloud today with a high of 28, then partly cloudy sky tonight and a low of 15. Tomorrow, some sun, some cloud, slight chance of some showers or a thunderstorm late in the afternoon. A high of 23, cloudy chance of showers and 22 on Saturday. 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

is going to be headlining the third and final night of the 2026 Sauble Beach Party. That is Flo Rida, Good Feeling on Mix 106.5. 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It is 6:16 on Thursday, June 4th. This is the Mix Morning Show. I'm Sarah Carmichael. We have another warm day today. 25 is our high, 10 right now. Outside the studio in the Owen Sound River District. I hope the rest of your Wednesday was satisfactory for you. Mine was good. It was fairly busy. I had some dog walks to do. I have, of course, my own dogs to walk as well. Had a few errands to run. Had to do a car switch with my mom. I have been borrowing a car from my parents for the past few days because my car is not doing great. I think it's a transmission issue. We're not really sure. And it's been a few days before I've been able to bring it into the shop to have it looked at. Hoping I can get it in today or tomorrow so they can assess it and see if it is something that is repairable or if it is time to let the Elantra go. Now, keep in mind, the car is 12 years old, but she only has 200,000 kilometers on it, which I don't think is that much. So we'll see if they can fix it up or if it is time to say goodbye. But yes, thankfully my parents do have an extra vehicle, so they're able to loan it to me so that I can drive around with that and not have to worry about putting, you know, more stress on my car that is obviously in need of a repair. Please think good thoughts, because I'm hoping that it just needs like a transmission flush or there's like a module that needs to be replaced. I'm hoping that it's not the whole transmission that is on the way out. But I guess we shall see. I will go talk to some professionals and see what they say. Anyway, that was my day yesterday. It was good. I hope yours was good as well. And coming up this morning, we will get to another chance at playing What Was That? You will win a hand-tied bouquet from Owen Sound Flowers, which is now open at Heritage Place. So listen for that just after 7. We'll celebrate birthdays and anniversaries at 8:20, as we do. If you know someone who has one today, let me know. Head to our website, our Facebook page, or use the Red Bay Lodge text line at 519-376-1065. We've also got the 6:40 funny coming up this hour, so listen for that, and we'll keep an eye on buses. Of course, if you know about something happening on the roads that you think should be passed along, let me know. Send me a message. Red Bay Lodge text line is there just for that, 519-376-1065. Let's get ourselves back into it, shall we, as we get ready to take on the day. Here is Walk the Moon. This song always gets me moving, so it's perfect for first thing. It's Shut Up and Dance on Mix 106.5.

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1: Rosalyn and Snap on Mix 106.5. It's Sarah. No bus cancellations or delays to pass along as of yet, which is always good to see. Coming up tonight, the Saugeen Shores Sunset Cruisers will have their first cruise night of the season. This one happens in Southampton. If you know where the flagpole is, that's where they kind of start lining up the vehicles. Usually more than 100 classic collector and show cars will be there on display. Admission is by donation for drivers and is free for the public. Now, you should also purchase a 50-50 and know that all funds raised support the Saugeen Memorial Hospital Foundation. So, again, this is tonight. It's going to start at 5, usually runs for a couple of hours. So, lots of time to get over there and check out all those great cars. For more details, you can always check out the Saugeen Shores Sunset Cruisers page on Facebook. And in case you were wondering, the Sauble Beach Cruisers are going to be starting their Tuesday car show in Sauble next week.
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1: It's 6:30. Good morning. I'm Matt Hermes.
2: A few Gray County residents are among seven people arrested and charged in a property crime investigation. The OPP say a search warrant was executed at a residence on 6th Line Northeast in Melancthon last Saturday when several people were arrested. Police say they'd been investigating numerous reports of thefts from rural properties throughout southern Gray County and northern Dufferin County. Machinery, equipment, trailers, power tools, and other items were among those reported stolen. The OPP say they recovered property believed to be connected to these alleged thefts during their search in Melancthon last weekend. Seven people were arrested and charged, including a 52-year-old Dundalk woman, a 49-year-old Durham woman, and a 34-year-old man from Maxwell. Hanover police say they've located the man reported missing and he is safe. Police in the southern Gray County town put out a call to help locate the man.

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1: Attracted nearly 400 participants. Spencer Byers has the story.
2: This year's event raised more than $9,000, with proceeds being shared between the YMCA of Owen Sound Grey Bruce and Big Brothers Big Sisters of Grey Bruce and West Simcoe. The Lighthouse Fun Run is a wonderful example of what happens when community partners come together to make a difference, says CEO of the YMCA of Owen Sound Grey Bruce, Sarah Cowley. Presented through a partnership between Cobble Beach, the YMCA of Owen Sound Grey Bruce, and Big Brothers Big Sisters of Bruce Grey and West Simcoe, the annual event continues to grow as a celebration of community while raising funds to support programs that strengthen lives across the region. Spencer Byers, Kemble.
1: Ontario's major education unions have given notice to the province to meet at the bargaining table. A collective agreement is set to expire at the end of August, and this week's notice requires the province begin bargaining in the next 15 days. The four unions represent 255,000 teachers and education staff in Ontario. And many Canadians will be receiving extra money this week from the federal government. Those who qualify will get a beefed-up GST credit before the program transitions into the grocery benefit next month. That's a look at the news. Now on to sports.
3: 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Game 2 of the Stanley Cup Final is tonight. Vegas took Game 1. Carolina has not lost back-to-back home games since early January. Tampa's John Cooper won the Jack Adams for Coach of the Year. The Toronto Marlies lost to the Penguins AHL affiliate, so the conference final is tied at 2. The Knicks have now won 12 straight, taking Game 1 of the NBA Finals against the Spurs. The Toronto Tempo lost to New York, and first-ever draft pick Keke Rice left with an injury. Atlanta handed the Blue Jays a fourth loss in a row, and they're in tough again tonight against Chris Sale, who's been one of the best pitchers this season. Phillies' Christopher Sanchez is in that category too. His scoreless streak came to an end in a win against the Padres at just over 50 innings, the longest in history for a lefty. Throw Shohei Ohtani in that group too. He went 6 scoreless, beating Arizona, and he was on base 5 times. And the CFL season starts tonight with Montreal in Hamilton. Now, here's your local sports.
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1: A mix of sun and cloud today with a high of 28, then partly cloudy sky tonight and a low of 15. Tomorrow, some sun, some cloud, slight chance of some showers or a thunderstorm late in the afternoon. A high of 23, cloudy chance of showers and 20. On Saturday. 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
2: After 17 years of marriage, I recently went through a divorce. In my head. I've been through a lot of these. You go through a lot of them in that amount of time. This was the best one, though, by far. And I got all the property. I ended up living on a boat. My wife would have loved it. And I was so excited I had to tell my wife because I tell her everything. You ever start to tell your spouse a dream and then realize partway through, you're like, ooh, you're not going to like all this? That's why dreams always sound so weird. You're like, it doesn't make sense at all. You're like, I'm leaving some stuff out. Affection just changes over the years. It's normal, you know. That's why we have dogs. That was our solution. We bred dogs for affection. That's why we have dogs, for affection, right? We bred them from wolves. We got them from wolves. That's how little we could depend on one another for affection consistently. We chose the most savage, bloodthirsty animal in the forest. At some point, thousands of years ago, some caveman was like, look, cave lady. You know that horrible monster that ate your brother last week? I bet I could get him to love me better than you. What do you think? And then he did, and it worked. Yeah, I think it just changes. But real love doesn't have everything to do with affection. It has to do with the bond you create, creating a family. And I know that I have true, real, deep love for my wife. But I've been a comedian for 17 years of marriage. I've been talking trash about her the whole time because that's what's funny. I can't tell you how much I love her. It's not hilarious. Right? But that moment you have where you're just seething and you're the most hurt you've ever been and you don't know what to do next. I've had that moment sitting in a room alone and just, but if I hear her laugh in the other room, it all just washes away like it was never there. 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See, but that's not funny at all. We gotta talk trash about her now. This is a comedy taping. This is how I pay my bills so she'll love me as much as my dog.
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0: Off of her album Life of a Showgirl, it's Taylor Swift and Opalite on Mix 106.5. I'm Sarah. Look for her new song available tomorrow called I Knew It, I Knew You. It will be available wherever you get your music. And then on June 19th, when you watch Toy Story 5, you will hear that song in the movie. It is featured on the soundtrack. Taylor said being part of Toy Story 5 is a dream come true because, of course, she, like many of us, grew up watching the Toy Story movies. Coming up August 21st to 23rd, Summer Folk 51 going to be happening at Kelso Beach, Nawash Park. And tickets are on sale. You can go to summerfolk.org, have a look at the pricing, have a look at the performers. I am really excited about Julian Taylor. He's one of my favorites. And Dan Mangan. Now, he is someone I've been listening to for years, but I've never had the chance to see him. And the fact that he's coming here is crazy. He lives on Vancouver Island, so it's not as though he lives just next door. He's making quite a trek to be here, and maybe you will also be there. Summerfolk.org. I know it's not in everybody's budget to buy a weekend pass, so here's my recommendation. Become a volunteer. They're still recruiting volunteers. This way, you can contribute to the festival as a whole while getting to enjoy the music without having to, you know, stretch yourself too thin financially and pay for a weekend pass. There's lots of benefits, and of course, the volunteers, events like this would not happen without them. It really truly does take a village for an event of this magnitude to be so successful year after year, so consider it. If you have any questions about anything, you can always check out their Facebook page or send them a message. And, of course, there's also the website, summerfolk.org.
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3: Good morning. It's 7 o'clock. I'm Matt Hermes. A few Grey County residents are among seven people arrested and charged in a property crime investigation. The OPP say a search warrant was executed at a residence on 6th Line Northeast in Melanchthon last Saturday when several people were arrested. Police say they'd been investigating numerous reports of thefts from rural properties throughout southern Grey County and northern Dufferin County. Machinery, equipment trailers, power tools, and other items were among those reported stolen. The OPP say they recovered property believed to be connected to these alleged thefts during their search in Melanchthon last weekend. Seven people were arrested and charged, including a 52-year-old Dundalk woman, a 49-year-old Durham woman, and a 34-year-old man from Maxwell. The Terror Legion will honor veterans at a No Stone Left Alone ceremony. Claire McCormack has the story.
4: On Friday, June 12, members of the branch, local students, and the community are invited to join the No Stone Left Alone ceremony being held at the Hillcrest Cemetery just north of Terra on County Road 10. There'll be a remembrance ceremony and students will lay poppy rocks at the headstones of veterans. Terra Branch Public Relations Officer Stephen McNabb.
5: Where they can foster a bit of a connection with the veterans and honor the legacy of the military service.
4: This is the first year a No Stone Left Alone ceremony will be held in Terra. Claire McCormack reporting.
3: The 2026 edition of the Paisley Blues Fest is almost here. The event is set to get underway tomorrow and will feature music, food, and family entertainment. Blues Fest Committee President Zach Parker says proceeds also help support community projects. And this year, the event will support the Saugeen Hospice in Walkerton.
6: You know, in the past, we've donated to various Rotary projects, like the Splash Pad Project in Paisley. There's an ongoing playground construction project happening that a lot of our money went to last year.
3: Fundraising numbers are in from the 4th annual Cobble Beach Lighthouse Fun Run, an event held last month that attracted nearly 400 participants. Spencer Byers has more.
7: This year's event raised more than $9,000, with proceeds being shared between the YMCA of Owen Sound Grey Bruce and Big Brothers Big Sisters of Grey Bruce and West Simcoe. Presented through a partnership between Cobble Beach, the YMCA of Owen Sound Grey Bruce, and Big Brothers Big Sisters of Bruce Grey and West Simcoe, the annual event continues to grow as a celebration of community while raising funds to support programs that strengthen lives across the region. Spencer Byers, Kemble.
3: Ontario's major education unions have given notice to the province to meet at the bargaining table. A collective agreement is set to expire at the end of August, and this week's notice requires the province begin bargaining in the next 15 days. The four unions represent 255,000 teachers and education staff across Ontario. And many Canadians will be receiving extra money this week from the federal government. Those who qualify will get a beefed-up GST credit before the program transitions into the grocery benefit next month. That's a look at the news. Now on to sports.
8: 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Game 2 of the Stanley Cup Final is tonight. Vegas took Game 1. Carolina has not lost back-to-back home games since early January. Tampa's John Cooper won the Jack Adams for Coach of the Year. The Toronto Marlies lost to the Penguins AHL affiliate, so the conference final is tied at 2. The Knicks have now won 12 straight, taking Game 1 of the NBA Finals against the Spurs. The Toronto Tempo lost to New York, and first-ever draft pick Keke Rice left with an injury. Atlanta handed the Blue Jays a fourth loss loss in a row, and they're in tough again tonight against Chris Sale, who's been one of the best pitchers this season. And the CFL season starts tonight with Montreal in Hamilton. 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
3: The Owen Sound Junior B North Stars have a home game tonight. 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Major Series Lacrosse, North Stars are on the road to take on Brampton Excelsiors. And the Owen Sound Attack stayed busy on the trade front, moving defenseman Blake Munnings to Niagara Ice Dogs for right shot blue liner Caden Bell. 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
3: A mix of sun and cloud today with a high of 28, then partly cloudy sky tonight and a low of 15. Tomorrow, some sun, some cloud, slight chance of some showers or a thunderstorm late in the afternoon. A high of 23, cloudy chance of showers and 20. On Saturday. 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I'm Matt Hermes for all of your latest local stories on demand. 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

0: Wild Luxury and Charlie on a Friday. It's Young and Foolish on Mix 106.5. Fall Out Boy in before that. Sugar, we're going down. It's 7:13. I hope your Thursday is off to a fantastic start. I'm Sarah Carmichael. This is the Mix Morning Show. There is no bus cancellations or delays as of yet to pass along. I'll keep an eye on it, though. You can, too. School and bus report available to you on our website under the info tab at mix1065.ca. Time for us to play another round of What Was That? Your chance to win a designer's choice hand-tied bouquet from Owen Sound Flowers. Now open at Heritage Place, just inside entrance 2. They have anything you need for any occasion. You are welcome to stop by and see them. You can also get details at heritageplace.ca. Now, I decided to go with the theme this week of TV Dad. In honor of the fact that Father's Day is coming up in a couple of weeks, I'm going to play you a clip of a television dad, and I want you to tell me the name of the dad and, if you know it, the name of the show that the dad is from. And if you are the first person with the right answer, you're going to be my winner this morning. I'm going to ask for you to text in this morning. Yesterday I did call. Today I'm going to do text just to, you know, keep things a little bit different. And the number, of course, to text is 519-376-1065. So once you hear this, if you know the answer, text me. And if you're the first person with the right answer, you will win that beautiful bouquet from Owen Sound Flowers. So here is the TV dad.
1: I am going to surprise DJ Jess. I'm going to sing a song with you and your band.
2: Couldn't you just surprise her with like a really nice sweater?
1: You don't think I can be cool? Just wait till you see how I get down and get funky with my bad self. Hoo-yah!
0: Who is that? What TV dad is that? Do you know the name of that character? If so, feel free to text me right now at 519-376-1065. If you're the first person with the right answer, you will be my winner this morning. We are playing What Was That? Brought to you this week by Owen Sound Flowers, now open at Heritage Place. Again, the number is 519-376-1065. Here's Ricky Martin, Livin' La Vida Loca on the

0: Ricky Martin, Livin' La Vida Loca on Mix 106.5. It's Sarah. We are playing What Was That? This week, the theme is TV Dads in honor of the fact that Father's Day is coming up in a couple of weeks. This was the clip I just played for you.
1: I am going to surprise DJ. Jess, I'm going to sing a song with you and your band.
2: Couldn't you just surprise her with like a really nice sweater?
1: You don't think I can be cool? Just wait till you see how I get down and get funky with my bad self. Hoo-yah!
0: I was looking for the name of that TV dad. I asked for you to text in, and a lot of you did, and everybody was right. The name of that TV dad, of course, is Danny Tanner from Full House. Now, that character was played by Bob Saget, who sadly passed away in 2022. Congratulations to Nicole Kuzdak. She was the first one to text in with that answer, and so she has won herself that beautiful bouquet from Owen Sound Flowers, which is now open at Heritage Place, just inside entrance 2. You can get details at heritageplace.ca. But honorable mentions going out to Melissa, Crystal, Ashley, Jessica, Sam, Abby, Michelle, and a few others who all texted in with the right answer. You guys knew right away that that was Danny Tanner. I know a lot of you, like myself, probably grew up watching Full House, and then maybe you've been watching Fuller House, which of course is the continuance, but now DJ is sort of the runner of the house as the adult, but they're living in the same house, which I pretty much love about that. So yes, congratulations, Nicole, you're my winner. Thanks for playing along with What Was That. I'll have another and final opportunity to win coming up tomorrow morning just after 7 o'clock. Here's Ray on the mix.

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1: It's 7:30. Good morning. I'm Matt Hermes.
2: A few Gray County residents are among seven people arrested and charged in a property crime investigation. The OPP say a search warrant was executed at a residence on 6th Line Northeast in Melanchthon last Saturday when several people were arrested. Police say they'd been investigating numerous reports of thefts from rural properties throughout southern Gray County and northern Dufferin County. Machinery, equipment trailers, power tools, and other items were among those reported stolen. The OPP say they recovered property believed to be connected to these alleged thefts during their search in Melanchthon last weekend. Seven people were arrested and charged, including a 52-year-old Dundalk woman, a 49-year-old Durham woman, and a 34-year-old man from Maxwell. The Terror Legion will honor veterans at a No Stone Left Alone ceremony. Claire McCormack has the story.
3: On Friday, June 12, members of the branch, local students, and the community are invited to join the No Stone Left Alone ceremony being held at the Hillcrest Cemetery just north of Terra on County Road 10. There'll be a remembrance ceremony and students will lay poppy rocks at the headstones of veterans. Terra Branch Public Relations Officer Stephen McNabb.
4: Where they can foster a bit of a connection with the veterans and honor the legacy of the military service.
3: This is the first year a No Stone Left Alone ceremony will be held in Terra. Claire McCormack reporting.
2: The 2026 edition of the Paisley Blues Fest is almost here. The event is set to get underway tomorrow and will feature music, food, and family entertainment. Blues Fest Committee President Zach Parker says proceeds also help support community projects. And this year, the event will support the Saugeen Hospice in Walkerton.
5: You know, in the past, we've donated to various Rotary projects, like a splash pad project in Paisley. There's an ongoing playground construction project happening that a lot of our money went to last year.
2: Fundraising numbers.

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1: Across Ontario. And many Canadians will be receiving extra money this week from the federal government. Those who qualify will get a beefed up GST credit before the program transitions into the grocery benefit next month. 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Now on to sports.
2: 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Game 2 of the Stanley Cup Final is tonight. Vegas took Game 1. Carolina has not lost back-to-back home games since early January. Tampa's John Cooper won the Jack Adams for Coach of the Year. The Toronto Marlies lost to the Penguins AHL affiliate, so the conference final is tied at 2. The Knicks have now won 12 straight, taking Game 1 of the NBA Finals against the Spurs. The Toronto Tempo lost to New York, and first-ever draft pick Keke Rice left with an injury. Atlanta handed the Blue Jays a fourth loss in a row, and they're in tough again tonight against Chris Sale, who's been one of the best pitchers this season. And the CFL season starts tonight with Montreal in Hamilton. Now, here's your local sports.
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1: A mix of sun and cloud today with a high of 28, then partly cloudy sky tonight and a low of 15. Tomorrow, some sun, some cloud, slight chance of some showers or a thunderstorm late in the afternoon. A high of 23, cloudy chance of showers and 22 on Saturday. Right now it is 13 in Owen Sound's River District. I'm Matt Hermes for all of your latest local stories on demand. 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

0: Tate McRae, you broke me first on Mix 106.5. It's Sarah. This weekend, it is opening weekend for Hanover Raceway. This will be Saturday at 1:30. Live harness racing returns. There's going to be prize draws, the OSS Prospect Series as well. Admission is free. Parking is free. And if you've ever wanted to enjoy live horse racing, well, this is pretty close to us, Hanover. Some of you may live in Hanover. We love visiting Hanover. And then coming up next weekend, June 13th, the Wiener Dog Races are coming back. Okay, if you've never seen this, oh, you have to. It is so fun and cute. People bring their wiener dogs, their dachshunds, to the racetrack. They're all given little numbers, and then they go out on the track, and they actually do race. Now, depending on the number of dogs that show up and register, when we went to it last summer, the summer before, I think they did three separate races because there were so many dogs. It was amazing. Now, if you have a wiener dog and you would like to sign them up to compete in the wiener dog races, you need to register by June 9th. Okay, that is coming up Tuesday. So what you're going to do is you're going to go to Hanover Raceway over on Facebook or go to hanoverraceway.com and get them signed up. The spots do fill up quickly, so don't wait to enter your speedy pup in the wiener dog races. I think I put videos on our Instagram or our Facebook page a few years ago. You could probably find them if you want to see an idea of what to expect, but it's pretty cute. And again, the deadline registration is coming up Tuesday, and all the details are at hanoverraceway.com.
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Dua Lipa, new rules on Mix 106.5. It is 7:50, and she is officially a wife. That's right. She got married this past weekend to actor Callum Taylor in a small ceremony in London. They just had a few people there, very intimate. But they're apparently planning a second larger celebration coming up this weekend in Sicily. And sadly, it looks like my invitation must have got lost in the mail because I didn't hear about it until just now. So that's a bummer. But hey, maybe next celebration, I'll get an invitation. Coming up at 8:20, we're going to celebrate birthdays and anniversaries. So I need to hear from you. Who is celebrating today? It's June 4th. If there is someone that comes to mind, or you want to check your Facebook page and see which friends of yours are celebrating and let me know, you can go to our Facebook page, leave in the comments. You can also send me a private message. 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Just text me at 519-376-1065. Just tell me who is celebrating, who the wishes are coming from. I apologize on not getting the post up on our Facebook page earlier. It just kind of slipped my mind. I'll be honest. I'm in the throes of perimenopause right now, and the brain fog situation is very real. And if I don't write it down and have that list in front of me, it's gone. Like, I just don't remember to do it. Some of you may know exactly what I'm talking about. It is real. Yeah, the brain fog is no joke. But anyway, let me know who you know that is celebrating a birthday or anniversary today, and I will get them in on those announcements coming up at 8:20. We also have your next information update from the award-winning Bayshore Broadcasting Newsroom in less than 10 minutes. But in the meantime, it is the latest from Charlotte Cardin. This is such a jam. I love it. It's The Way We Touch.

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1: 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Taste the timeless charm of the 1950s in Springmount.
2: Good morning. It's 8 o'clock. I'm Matt Hermes. A few Gray County residents are among seven people arrested and charged in a property crime investigation. The OPP say a search warrant was executed at a residence on 6th Line Northeast in Melanchthon last Saturday when several people were arrested. Police say they'd been investigating numerous reports of thefts from rural properties throughout southern Gray County and northern Dufferin County. Machinery, equipment trailers, power tools, and other items were among those reported stolen. The OPP say they recovered property believed to be connected to these alleged thefts during their search in Melanchthon last weekend. Seven people were arrested and charged, including a 52-year-old Dundalk woman, a 49-year-old Durham woman, and a 34-year-old man from Maxwell. The Terror Legion will honor veterans at a No Stone Left Alone ceremony. Claire McCormack has the story.
3: On Friday, June 12, members of the branch, local students, and the community are invited to join the No Stone Left Alone ceremony being held at the Hillcrest Cemetery just north of Terra on County Road 10. There'll be a remembrance ceremony and students will lay poppy rocks at the headstones of veterans. Terra Branch Public Relations Officer Stephen McNabb.
4: Where they can foster a bit of a connection with the veterans and honor the legacy of the military service.
3: This is the first year a No Stone Left Alone ceremony will be held in Terra. Claire McCormack reporting.
2: The 2026 edition of the Paisley Blues Fest is almost here. The event is set to get underway tomorrow and will feature music, food, and family entertainment. Blues Fest Committee President Zach Parker says proceeds also help support community projects. And this year, the event will support the Saugeen Hospice in Walkerton.
5: You know, in the past, we've donated to various Rotary projects, like the Splash Pad Project in Paisley. There's an ongoing playground construction project happening that a lot of our money went to last year.
2: Fundraising numbers are in from the 4th annual Cobble Beach Lighthouse Fun Run, an event held last month that attracted nearly 400 participants. Spencer Byers has more.
6: This year's event raised more than $9,000, with proceeds being shared between the YMCA of Owen Sound Grey Bruce and Big Brothers Big Sisters of Grey Bruce and West Simcoe. Presented through a partnership between Cobble Beach, the YMCA of Owen Sound Grey Bruce, and Big Brothers Big Sisters of Bruce Grey and West Simcoe, the annual event continues to grow as a celebration of community while raising funds to support programs that strengthen lives across the region. Spencer Byers, Kemble.
2: Ontario's major education unions have given notice to the province to meet at the bargaining table. A collective agreement is set to expire at the end of August, and this week's notice requires the province begin bargaining in the next 15 days. The four unions represent 255,000 teachers and education staff across Ontario. And many Canadians will be receiving extra money this week from the federal government. Those who qualify will get a beefed-up GST credit before the program transitions into the grocery benefit next month. That's a look at the news. Now on to sports.
7: 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Game 2 of the Stanley Cup Final is tonight. Vegas took Game 1. Carolina has not lost back-to-back home games since early January. Tampa's John Cooper won the Jack Adams for Coach of the Year. The Toronto Marlies lost to the Penguins AHL affiliate, so the conference final is tied at 2. The Knicks have now won 12 straight, taking Game 1 of the NBA Finals against the Spurs. The Toronto Tempo lost to New York, and first-ever draft pick Keke Rice left with an injury. Atlanta handed the Blue Jays a fourth loss in a row, and they're in tough again tonight against Chris Sale, who's been one of the best pitchers this season. And the CFL season starts tonight with Montreal in Hamilton. Now, here's your local sports.
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2: A mix of sun and cloud today with a high of 28, then partly cloudy sky tonight and a low of 15. Tomorrow, some sun, some cloud, slight chance of some showers or a thunderstorm late in the afternoon. A high of 23, cloudy chance of showers and 22 on Saturday. Right now it is 15 in Owen Sound's River District. I'm Matt Hermes for all of your latest local stories on demand. 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

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It is the Mix Morning Show. Good morning. It's 8:14. I'm Sarah Carmichael. It is going to be another gorgeous day. Warm, quite warm. 28 is our high. And we've got a mix of sun and cloud. It is 15 already outside the studio in the Owen Sound River District. Shout out to my boyfriend Ryan for dropping off another coffee for me. He knows I'm going to have a long day today, so I'm definitely going to need all the caffeine possible because I've obviously got my day here. But then tonight, I'm actually going to be emceeing the Owen Sound and District Chamber of Commerce Business Excellence Awards. 14 awards are going to be presented to area businesses, organizations, and individuals. It really is going to be a celebration. Looking forward to it. And I just want to say, of course, best of luck to all of those who were nominated in those various categories. The guests, I believe, are starting arriving around 6 p.m. And then the awards are going to be starting just after 7 o'clock. So good luck to everybody. If you're going to be there tonight, I look forward to seeing you. But yes, it's going to be a fairly long day for me. But I am so excited and very honored to have been asked to be a part of that celebration, recognizing achievement in our local business communities. As you know, a girl who's grown up being raised by business owners, my father's a contractor, my mom for a lot of years ran a home daycare, so I totally know the importance of businesses in our community, and I also know how much work goes into running those businesses successfully. So very, very cool. And coming up next, we're going to celebrate birthdays and anniversaries. So I need to know from you, who is celebrating today on June 4th? If there is someone that comes to mind, you can quickly text me that information. Say who's celebrating, who the wishes are coming from. 519-376-1065. That is the Red Bay Lodge text line. Send in your last-minute birthday announcements, and we will get those on the air. Coming up after Tayo Cruz, it is Dynamite on Mix 106.5. Good morning.

0: 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It is 8:20. That means it is time for birthdays and anniversaries. Today is Thursday, June 4th. A happy birthday going out to Ellie Bassett of Port Elgin, celebrating her 14th birthday today. We're so proud of you and love you to the moon. Love from your big, crazy family and all your friends. Happy birthday going out to Mr. Robert Steffler today. He actually works here at Bayshore Broadcasting as a commercial writer. Happy birthday, Robert. Lots of love from your wife, Sarah, son, Jack, daughter, Macy, and of course, mom and dad, sister, Amanda, your family, your friends. Enjoy the day. Wishing Jace a happy 10th birthday today with lots of love from his mom, dad, Jack, and Sophie. A happy 7th birthday going out to our sweet girl, Maisie Halo. Have the best day at school today. Love from mom, dad, and your brother, Jason. Happy birthday going out to the lovely Lori Dyer. Love from Ransler, Ridgely, Tristan, Denon, Paige, and our grandson, Ryden, as well as your loving husband, Ted, of course. Have an awesome day, Lori. Happy birthday to Kyle Cornfield from your wife, Megan, and your boys, Keller and Grayson. We love you and hope you have a great day. Happy birthday to Aunt Darlene Turner of Owen Sound from your favorite nephew. A happy 18th birthday going out to Jacob McCorkendale of Owen Sound. Have a fantastic day. We'll see you tonight. And another birthday wish for Jacob. It says, happy 18th. Love your younger sister, Lexi. Happy anniversary going out to Jim and Cindy Sorby of Berkeley. Best wishes from Marilyn and Brian. And a happy 28th anniversary going out to David and Lynn Steffen today. All the best to you. And of course, here's to many more. Happy birthday going out to Trevor Knott of Meaford from your buddies at work. Happy birthday to my favorite auntie, Fran Manger. Love your favorite niece. Happy birthday to you, Auntie Fran. I hope it's a great day. Let's see. I think I got all of those read. Famous birthdays. Angelina Jolie turning 51. Russell Brand as well, 51. Noah Wiley is 55. Now, he currently plays Dr. Robbie on The Pit, but honestly, he will always be Dr. John Carter in my heart from ER. If you know, you know. Scott Wolf is 58 today. Remember him on Party of Five? I had such a crush. Actor Theo Rossi is 51. Actor Tim Rosen is turning 50. Now, you might know him as Mutt on Schitt's Creek. He is a Canadian actor, as I think all of the actors on Schitt's Creek were Canadian. But yeah, he was the heartthrob living in the barn. Yeah, that guy. He's 50 today. Happy birthday. Happy anniversary. Going out to anyone else who happens to be celebrating today, we send you best wishes. And if you do know someone celebrating tomorrow as well as over the weekend, you can send those wishes in today by visiting our website, mix1065.ca.
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5: Good morning. I'm at the Saugeen Golf Club for their 34th annual Crime Stoppers of Grey Bruce tournament. 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
1: It's 8:30. Good morning. I'm Matt Hermes.
2: A few Gray County residents are among seven people arrested and charged in a property crime investigation. The OPP say a search warrant was executed at a residence on 6th Line Northeast in Melanchthon last Saturday when several people were arrested. Police say they'd been investigating numerous reports of thefts from rural properties throughout southern Gray County and northern Dufferin County. Machinery, equipment trailers, power tools, and other items were among those reported stolen. The OPP say they recovered property believed to be connected to these alleged thefts during their search in Melanchthon last weekend. Seven people were arrested and charged, including a 52-year-old Dundalk woman, a 49-year-old Durham woman, and a 34-year-old man from Maxwell. The Terror Legion will honor veterans at a No Stone Left Alone ceremony. Claire McCormack has the story.
3: On Friday, June 12th, members of the branch, local students, and the community are invited to join the No Stone Left Alone ceremony being held at the Hillcrest Cemetery just north of Terra on County Road 10. There'll be a remembrance ceremony and students will lay poppy rocks at the headstones of veterans. Terra Branch Public Relations Officer Stephen McNabb.
4: Where they can foster a bit of a connection with the veterans and honor the legacy of the military service.
3: This is the first year a No Stone Left Alone ceremony will be held in Terra. Claire McCormack reporting.
2: The 2026 edition of the Paisley Blues Fest is almost here. The event is set to get underway tomorrow and will feature music, food, and family entertainment. Blues Fest Committee President Zach Parker says proceeds also help support community projects. And this year, the event will support the Saugeen Hospice in Walkerton.
5: You know, in the past, we've donated to various Rotary projects, like the Splash Pad project in Paisley. There's an ongoing playground construction project happening that a lot of our money went to last year.
2: Fundraising numbers are in from the 4th annual Cobble Beach Lighthouse Fun Run, an event held last month that attracted nearly 400 participants. Spencer Byers has more.
6: This year's event raised more than $9,000, with proceeds being shared between the YMCA of Owen Sound Gray Bruce and Big Brothers Big Sisters of Gray Bruce and West Simcoe. Presented through a partnership between Cobble Beach, the YMCA of Owen Sound Gray Bruce, and Big Brothers Big Sisters of Bruce Gray and West Simcoe, the annual event continues to grow as a celebration of community while raising funds to support programs that strengthen lives across the region. Spencer Byers, Kemble.
2: Ontario's major education unions have given notice to the province to meet at the bargaining table. A collective agreement is set to expire at the end of August, and this week's notice requires the province begin bargaining in the next 15 days. The four unions represent 255,000 teachers and education staff across Ontario. And many Canadians will be receiving extra money this week from the federal government. Those who

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1: A mix of sun and cloud today with a high of 28, then partly cloudy sky tonight and a low of 15. Tomorrow, some sun, some cloud, slight chance of some showers or a thunderstorm late in the afternoon. A high of 23, cloudy chance of showers and 20. On Saturday. Right now it is 17 in Owen Sound's River District. I'm Matt Hermes for all of your latest local stories on demand. 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
5: This hour of Mixed Mornings is brought to you by Harrison Park Inn Restaurant, heart of the park all year round.

0: Louis Fonzie, Daddy Yankee, Justin Bieber. It is Despacito on Mix 106.5. The video for that on YouTube has the most viewed of all time. And I just checked. That right now is at 32.5 million views, which is pretty crazy considering it came out like 9 years ago. Or it's just, it's continuing to rise in views, which is pretty wild and kind of awesome. Do you remember the CAA Worst Roads campaign? They were looking for you to vote and nominate roads in your area to be part of this this list that nobody really wants to be on. Well, the results are in, and they've just released the top 10 worst roads in Ontario. Surprisingly, none from Grey and Bruce counties. Number one is Barton Street East in Hamilton. I feel like this one's been on the top 10 for a while now, and why no one's done anything about it, I'm not sure. Then we have Hure Ontario Street, Mississauga, Notre Dame Avenue in Sudbury, Cider Road in Fort Erie, Steeles Avenue East, Toronto, Shepherd Avenue West, Toronto, Panache Lake Road in Sudbury, Bathurst Street, Toronto, Unwin Avenue in Toronto, and then 6th Line in Innisfil. Now, I'm just having a look here. The top five for our particular area are the first two in Innisfil. Then we've got Orillia, Barrie, and then there's also Fraserburg Road in Bracebridge, which is part of Central Ontario. So there you have it. Really surprised, as I said, not to see any from Grey and Bruce in the top 10. I mean, Summer Street here in Owen Sound specifically, 4th Ave West is just an absolute mess. Also between like 16th and 20th Street. St. Mary's Hill, I feel like I need to replace my suspension every time I go up or down it. So I think there was some real contenders from our area, but they didn't actually make the top 10 list. But hey, there's always next year.
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Delilah on Mix 106.5. Starting on Monday, the Home Run Hero Contest will begin in honor of Father's Day coming up in just a few weeks. I've got details on the contest coming up in a few minutes. Here's Pharrell Williams and Happy on the Mix.

0: Wouldn't Do on Mix 106.5. It's Sarah Carmichael. This is the Mix Morning Show. Starting Monday, a brand new contest. It is the Home Run Hero Contest in honor of Father's Day coming up in a few weeks. We are giving dads the chance to get their name in to win tickets to a Blue Jays game this season. Just be listening to the morning show with yours truly. When you hear the cue to call, call in. If you get through and you're the correct caller, I will ask you some baseball-related questions. Now, the way it works is that you get one entry to the draw just for calling in, and then I'll ask you a question so that you can make your way to first base. If you get the question right, you get another ballot, so on and so forth. Ideally, you want to make your way around all the bases and get a home run by answering questions. The more entries, or the more questions, I should say, the more entries that you get into the grand prize draw, which is going to be coming up on June 19th. It's very simple. Just, I'm going to ask you those baseball questions starting on Monday morning. I think most of them are pretty easy. We're not trying to reinvent the wheel here or do anything too complicated. Just trying to have some fun and give dads the chance to win tickets to a Jays game. It is brought to you by the Boutique Outlet and McDonald's Furniture and Appliances.
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7: A mix of sun and cloud today with a high of 28, then partly cloudy sky tonight and a low of 15. Tomorrow, some sun, some cloud, slight chance of some showers or a thunderstorm late in the afternoon. A high of 23, cloudy chance of showers, and 22 on Saturday.
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1: There's going to be a party in Georgian Bluffs. They're celebrating 25 years. And to tell us more, I've got the mayor, Sue Carlton, on the line.
2: Hello.
1: Tell us what's happening on June the 6th.
2: So at the Shallow Lake Arena, we are celebrating, as you said, 25 years since the amalgamation of Keppel, Sarawak, and Derby. And we're going to have a barbecue sponsored by Hutton Land and Shore at 6 p.m. The beef is from a local beef farmer, Lake Beef Farms, and there'll be hot dogs, hamburgers, side salads, and ice cream for dessert from Elsie's Diner. Beach is at 7 p.m. We're encouraging community members to submit photos, old and new, of living in Georgian Bluffs. Submit those onto the website or the Facebook page, and the photos will be presented at the barbecue and online. We're also going to do a series of barn quilts around the township, and the first reveal will be the Shallow Lake one at the barbecue. So anyone can volunteer to paint a barn quilt with your community group or on our website. Then there'll be movie night. We're going to watch a movie that came out the same year as Amalgamation in 2001. We're asking people to guess at it.
1: It's a surprise.
2: And if people want more information, they can find that at georgianbluffs.ca/25 or on the township's Facebook page.
1: All right, something for the whole family. georgianbluffs.ca/25.
2: That's right.
1: All right, thanks very much.
2: Okay, thank you.
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Mendez, Something Big on Mix 106.5. Apparently, the word sure is the number one word you can text someone that causes anxiety. 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

CeeLo Green, Forget You on Mix 106.5. It's Sarah, and I have posted up my What's Happening This Weekend blog for you at mix1065.ca if you want to see what's happening this weekend, get some ideas. You can also check out our events calendar there. Coming up tomorrow at the Bruce County Museum, they are doing a PD Day movie at 10:30 and 1 o'clock. Yes, it is a PD

0: D-Day, so kids will not be off to school. The Grey Roots Museum is also doing a movie in the afternoon as part of their Real Roots series. That's at 2 o'clock. Tomorrow night, Becoming the Beatles at the Roxy Theater. On Saturday, the Hanover Lions Club is having their annual fishing derby at the Ground Effects Trout Pond. The Shallow Lake Village Market will be kicking off 9 to 2 at the store in Shallow Lake, right beside it. Toddlers take the museum at Grey Roots on Saturday. Romeo and Juliet will be on stage at the Bijou Theater in Chesley, 2 p.m., 7:30. That is a student presentation. There's going to be a pass-to-dinner fundraiser at the Walkerton Legion at 5:30 on Saturday. And Georgian Bluffs anniversary barbecue and movie night will be happening at the Shallow Lake Arena. On Sunday, there is yoga at the Harmony Center, as well as Solidarity Sunday and more. 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

0: Cartel and Rev Dancing in a Dream on Mix 106.5. It's Sarah Carmichael. This is the Mix Morning Show. I hope that your day is treating you well so far. Congratulations again to Nicole Kuzdak. She was the winner of What Was That earlier today and scored herself that free bouquet from Owen Sound Flowers, which is now open. Just go through entrance 2 at Heritage Place and you will find it. I'll give you one more chance to win coming up just after 7 o'clock tomorrow. And also tomorrow, because it's Friday at 9:30, Renee from the Owen Sound Animal Shelter will be in for the Mix Zoo that is brought to you by Lucky Dog Motors. I have got a fairly busy day ahead of me. I've got some errands to run, some things to do. And then tonight, I will be hosting the Business Excellence Awards at the Best Western with the Owen Sound and District Chamber of Commerce. Another congratulations to all those nominated and best of luck. Stay tuned. Aislinn's Midday Show coming up. John Milkey will be in this afternoon and I'll be back tomorrow nice and early. Drive safe and take care.
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9: 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I'm at the Saugeen Golf Club for their 34th annual Crime Stoppers of Grey Bruce Tournament, and it's an absolutely beautiful day outside. 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
10: A mix of sun and cloud today with a high of 28, then partly cloudy sky tonight and a low of 15. Tomorrow, some sun, some cloud, slight chance of some showers or a thunderstorm late in the afternoon. A high of 23, cloudy chance of showers, and 22 on Saturday.
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Ed Sheeran, Shape of You on today's Hit Music, a mix in our 6.5. It's Aislinn Robbins back with you. Let's kick it off with Damn with Webster. Chills.

0: Thrift Shop on today's Hit Music Mix in our 6.5. It's Aislinn Robbins back with you. It is so close to Friday, isn't it? It is Thursday, though. I'll be with you until 2 o'clock today. I want to talk about some events going on today, some events happening tomorrow. Since it is Thursday, we'll have your Throwback Thursday topic in there. A couple national days to celebrate today. Your mixed lunch question of the day coming up at noon and more. Stay tuned.
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11: A mix of sun and cloud today with a high of 28, then partly cloudy sky tonight and a low of 15. Tomorrow, some sun, some cloud, slight chance of some showers or a thunderstorm late in the afternoon. A high of 23, cloudy chance of showers and 22 on Saturday.
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0: throwdown, a showdown. Hell no, I can't slow down. It's gonna go.
1: First offense.
2: 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Go on and pray. Okay, party people in the house.
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0: Sabrina Carpenter Espresso on today's Hit Music Mix and Air 6.5. 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

0: Alex Warren, Ordinary on today's Hit Music, Mix Air 6.5. 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
8: A mix of sun and cloud today with a high of 28, then partly cloudy sky tonight and a low of 15. Tomorrow, some sun, some cloud, slight chance of some showers or a thunderstorm late in the afternoon. A high of 23, cloudy chance of showers, and 22 on Saturday.
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A proud part of Bayshore Broadcasting. A proud part of Grey Bruce. And proudly Canadian.

Lewis, Bleeding Love on today's Hit Music Mix 96.5. It is almost time for Throwback Thursday. First is Kelly Clarkson with Stronger. Whatever doesn't kill you.

0: Felix Cartel, you get what you give on today's Hit Music, a mix of their 6.5. My name is Aislinn. It is officially time for Throwback Thursday. Throwing it back to the year 1977, some of the top toys were Star Wars action figures because the release of the first Star Wars movie, the Mattel Electronics football, Play-Doh, Fisher-Price playsets. Some of the top songs from 1977 were Tonight's the Night, Gonna Be Alright, I Just Wanna Be Your Everything, Best of My Love, Angel in Your Arms, and Hotel California. Happy Throwback Thursday.
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8: A mix of sun and cloud today with a high of 28, then partly cloudy sky tonight and a low of 15. Tomorrow, some sun, some cloud, slight chance of some showers or a thunderstorm late in the afternoon. A high of 23, cloudy chance of showers and 22 on Saturday.
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0: 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Not so much Hey Brother, but Hey Calling All Dads. From June 8th to 19th, which is coming up already next week, the 8th, just saying. When you hear the crack of the bat, call in for a chance to win two tickets to a Blue Jays game this season. Be listening to the Mix Morning Show weekday mornings. When you hear the cue to call, be the right caller, and Sarah will ask you a baseball-related question. Get one right, you go to first base. Two right, you get to second base. Third right, third base. You get all four right, you get a home run. The more you get, the better chances of winning. You get one entry for calling in and up to four more entries if you get all the questions right for a total of five, with one lucky dad walking away with the grand prize of two tickets to a Blue Jays game this summer. 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
8: Mix 106.5 weather. A mix of sun and cloud today with a high of 28, then partly cloudy sky tonight and a low of 15. Tomorrow, some sun, some cloud, slight chance of some showers or a thunderstorm late in the afternoon. A high of 23, cloudy chance of showers and 22 on Saturday.
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0: Desmond, Heels on the Ground on today's Hit Music, Mixin' 6.5. Today is Thursday, June 4th. It is National Hug Your Cat Day, which I think absolutely needs to be celebrated. Firstly, I wish I could hug my cats right now. I'm like, they're just at home, but I wish I could hug them right now. I don't know if you remember a while back, I told you I got a cat for a cat, my cat. Here's a little quick update. Doing fantastic. If you're looking for the sign to get your cat a cat, do it. Especially today. It's National Cheese Day as well, which, listen, I love all cheese. National Safe Day and National Clean Beauty Day. Celebrate as you'd like, hopefully by hugging your cat.
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2: It's 12 o'clock. Good afternoon. I'm Claire McCormack. No one was injured in a residential fire in Kincardine yesterday. Fire Chief Guy Gallant says firefighters were paged at 5 yesterday morning for a fire in a 5-unit housing complex. Kincardine Avenue was closed for the response. Gallant says fire crews entered the structure and quickly contained the fire to the bedroom of one unit. He says residents of the complex were displaced for most of the day. 3 of the 5 units were able to return home last night. Gallant says they continue to investigate the possible cause of the fire. He says working smoke alarms provided early warning and allowed residents to escape. 2 people face drug and weapons charges after the OPP executed a search warrant in Kincardine. Their West Region Tactics and Rescue Unit, Emergency Response Team, and Canine Unit were called in to assist local and drug enforcement officers in a search of a home on Princess Street on May 22nd. Police say they seized illegal drugs and 6 firearms in the search. 2 Kincardine men in their 20s were arrested and faced several charges, including possession for the purpose of trafficking and unauthorized possession of a firearm. Both were held for bail hearings and released with court dates in Walkerton later this month. A single vehicle collision southwest of Hepworth has resulted in an impaired driving charge. Grey Bruce OPP say they responded to the incident on Silver Lake Road near Allenford Road in South Bruce Peninsula around 8 last night. Police say a vehicle hit a tree and then ended up in a ditch. OPP say the driver had minor injuries and reported swerving to avoid a deer. Police say they detected an odor of alcohol while speaking with the driver and arrested and charged the 30-year-old Meaford woman with impaired operation. The Tara Legion will honor veterans at a No Stone Left Alone ceremony. Tara Branch Public Relations Officer Stephen McNabb.
3: It's a unique opportunity for not just the students and the youth from the local schools, but also the community, where they can foster a bit of a connection with the veterans and honor the legacy of the military service.
2: The community will gather and local students will lay poppy rocks at the headstones of veterans at the Hillcrest Cemetery just north of Tara. The ceremony is set for Friday, June 12th at 10 in the morning. The federal government has revealed its artificial intelligence strategy. It emphasizes job creation, but also the use of more AI, with a goal of boosting its use among businesses from the current 12% to 60% by 2034. It also talks about building a world-leading supercomputer over the next 5 years, and it aims to increase sovereignty compared to relying on foreign clouds. Critics say the strategy is vague on safety measures when it comes to AI. Time now for a check on sports. Here's Matt Hermes.
4: Thank you and good afternoon. Game 2 of the Stanley Cup Final goes tonight. Carolina Hurricanes, Vegas Golden Knights, 8 p.m. start. Vegas leads the series 1-0. The Owen Sound Attack swapped young defenseman with Niagara Ice Dogs, sending Blake Munnings to St. Catharines for right shot blue liner Caden Bell. It's a home game for the Owen Sound Junior B North Stars this evening. They're set to host Guelph Regals at 8 at the Bayshore. Owen Sound's going for its third straight win. Major Series Lacrosse, a road game for the North Stars against Brampton Excelsiors. It's a bullpen day for the Blue Jays as they try to avoid being swept in Atlanta. Jays have lost 4 in a row. The CFL regular season gets underway this evening with Hamilton Tiger Cats hosting Montreal Alouettes. And there's 2 games in the WNBA, Indiana against Atlanta and Golden State at Minnesota. You can always find more sports and submit your scores on the RE/MAX Grey Bruce Realty Sports page. 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Your weather is coming up next.
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1: A mix of sun and clouds this afternoon, 40-kilometer wind gusts, a high around 27, more like 22 on the Bruce Peninsula, the UV index 9 or very high, partly cloudy tonight, still breezy, a low of 15. A chance of showers Friday afternoon and a risk of a thunderstorm, breezy, and a high of 25. Right now it is 14 degrees in Tobermory, 24 in Walkerton, and it is 19 degrees in Owen Sound. I'm Claire McCormack for all of your latest local stories on demand. 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
3: Welcome to the Mixed Lunch. My name is Aislinn. I want to talk about phrases today. I will ask your real Mixed Lunch question of the day soon. Let's kick it off with Beyonce, Single Ladies.

0: Lunch brought to you by Elsie's Diner in Springmount, a taste of the 50s. My name is Aislinn. Today's mixed lunch question of the day. I would like to know, what is a phrase you say too often? You can let me know on the Facebook page, Mixin' 6.5. Drop your comment up on the mixed lunch post of the day. And one could say, I probably say that too often, but listen, I gotta say it. What's a phrase you say too often? Let me know on the Facebook page.
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5: A mix of sun and clouds this afternoon. 40 kilometer wind gusts, a high around 27. More like 22 on the Bruce Peninsula. Partly cloudy tonight, still breezy, a low of 15. A chance of showers Friday afternoon and a risk of a thunderstorm. Breezy and a high of 25.
4: It's the no-repeat workday.
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Back to the Mixed Lunch, brought to you by Elsie's Diner in Springmount, a taste of the 50s. My name is Aislinn, and I would love to know what is a phrase you say too often. One could argue, I probably say, hey, go answer that on the Facebook page, Mix 106.5, which I'm going to tell you to do. But I got to tell you where to comment it, because listen, I actually really enjoy reading the comments, and I actually really do want to know what is a phrase you say too often. It's not a phrase, but I typically say the word actually quite

0: of it. That's like my one word where I'm like, actually. Probably got to cut that one down. Another one is slay. Yeah, a little regretful on that one. Oh, slay. Got to cut that one down for sure. What about you? A phrase you say too often, tell me on the Facebook page.
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9: A mix of sun and clouds this afternoon. 40 kilometer wind gusts, a high around 27. More like 22 on the Bruce Peninsula. Partly cloudy tonight, still breezy, a low of 15. A chance of showers Friday afternoon and a risk of a thunderstorm. Breezy and a high of 25.
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0: Welcome back to The Mixed Lunch, brought to you by Elsie's Diner in Springmount, a taste of the 50s. My name is Aislinn. Mixed Lunch question of the day. I want to know, what is a phrase you say too often? I say a lot, it is what it is, and I do mean that. Typically, I'm like, you know what, it is what it is. Or I'm like, yeah, you know. I say you know quite a bit as well. I also say the word YOLO, which again, it's just a word, it's not really a phrase, but it is a phrase. It means you only live once, and I stand by that one, okay? What is a phrase you say too often? Tell me on the Facebook page, Mixin06.5.
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9: A mix of sun and clouds this afternoon. 40 kilometer wind gusts, a high around 27. More like 22 on the Bruce Peninsula. Partly cloudy tonight, still breezy, a low of 15. A chance of showers Friday afternoon and a risk of a thunderstorm. Breezy and a high of 25.
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1: Fabulous scenery, of course, and everything from a 2K family ride all the way up to a 124K route.
2: Yeah, we're really welcoming any skill and ability of rider from our 2K family ride, which will start and end in the local community, 26, 53, 73, and 124K for our very serious riders. So any skill, any ability are welcome to come out and ride with us.
1: And a couple other events associated with it, a little bit of a party, and riders themselves, if they register, they get some goodies.
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0: Water on today's Hit Music Mix 6.5. Two different events going on tomorrow, kicking off at 9 a.m. and running until 4:30 is Babysitting Basics at St. John Ambulance right here in Owen Sound for youth ages 11 to 15. This is something that I cannot recommend enough. I remember taking the babysitting course at St. John Ambulance, just saying, it feels like yesterday. Also going on tomorrow is the Chicken Dinner. This is happening at the Chesley Community Church, running from 4:30 until 6. Takeout 4:35, sit down 5 to 6:30. Fried chicken with dessert, $25 a person. If you want details on these events and more, check them out on our events calendar at our website, mixinair65.ca.
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0: Electric Love on today's Hit Music Mixer 6.5. It's officially time for me, Aislinn Robbins, to sign off for the rest of the day. But I will be back once again tomorrow for your Friday from 10 to 2. Look forward to it. Hope that you do too. And I hope that you can stay tuned. The Milkman will take things over from here. Have a fantastic rest of your day. Stay safe. Stay healthy. Slow down for wildlife. And I'll talk to you tomorrow.
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7: A mix of sun and clouds this afternoon. 40-kilometer wind gusts, a high around 27. More like 22 on the Bruce Peninsula. Partly cloudy tonight, still breezy, a low of 15. A chance of showers Friday afternoon and a risk of a thunderstorm. Breezy and a high of 25.
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X106.5, Milkman checking in on your No Repeat Workday with Charlie XCX, who's got a brand new album coming out July 24th called Music, Fashion, Film, and appropriately enough, on the cover, singer John Cale, fashion designer Marc Jacobs, and director Martin Scorsese. 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
9: A mix of sun and clouds this afternoon. 40 kilometer wind gusts, a high around 27, more like 22 on the Bruce Peninsula. Partly cloudy tonight, still breezy, a low of 15. A chance of showers Friday afternoon and a risk of a thunderstorm. Breezy and a high of 25.
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Pete Workday, there goes Aini Kamozi, and here comes the hot stepper. It is the milkman in news today that CRA is holding on to $2 billion in checks that you and I have not cashed. Do they owe you money? Do you know if they owe you money? I'll tell you how to find out. Coming right up right now, Preston Pablo. It's 'Cause I Do, Mix 106.5.

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1: 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It is the Milkman, and imagine being owed money, and you completely forgot that you were owed money. If it was a friend of yours, you'd go after it pretty quick. Well, they're probably not friends of yours. They are the CRA, and news today that they currently have nearly $2 billion in uncashed checks. 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

0: 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It is Milkman, and a reminder, our Father's Day contest gets underway on Monday and continues through until the 19th. So here's the deal, dads. When you hear the crack of the bat, call in for your chance to win two tickets to a Blue Jays game this season. It'll happen every weekday morning on Mixed Mornings with Sarah. Be the right caller, and Sarah will ask you some baseball-related questions. Get one right, you move to first base. Two right, you move to second. Three to third. Four, of course, gives you a home run. The more you get right, the better your chances are of winning. And, of course, you get one entry just for being the right caller through. A total of five up for grabs every single weekday morning. And yes, one lucky dad will walk away with the grand prize, two tickets to a Blue Jays game this summer that we will award on Mixed Mornings with Sarah Friday, June 19th, just on time for Father's Day. 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
9: A mix of sun and clouds this afternoon. 40-kilometer wind gusts, a high around 27. More like 22 on the Bruce Peninsula. Partly cloudy tonight, still breezy, a low of 15. A chance of showers Friday afternoon and a risk of a thunderstorm. Breezy and a high of 25.
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Miss You, Mix 106.5. It is your No Repeat Work Day with the Milkman. Promised you news on Taylor Swift, and I will get you that news in just a few. Celebrity stuff is on the way. Also today, stories on Tom Holland, Shia LaBeouf, and the actor most likely to be the next James Bond. I believe they've employed science to determine this. Daft Punk, it's Get Lucky, Mix 106.5.

0: 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Come back down. 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
0: Shia LaBeouf sentenced to probation yesterday after pleading guilty to punching three people outside a New Orleans bar during Mardi Gras. Video from the encounter shows a shirtless LaBeouf outside the bar shoving one person to the ground and hitting another person in the face, likely breaking their nose. Well, GQ have done a power ranking of the actors most likely to be the next James Bond. In fact, auditions are said to be underway right now. And GQ's pick as the favorite, Masters of the Air star Calum Turner, who made headlines this weekend for marrying Dua Lipa. Tom Holland has been asked repeatedly to be a host for Saturday Night Live, but as he told Amy Poehler during his appearance on her podcast this past week, he keeps turning that gig down because he's dyslexic and is nervous about reading off the cue cards. And finally, Taylor Swift is Paul McCartney's biggest fan. She reshared an Instagram post from McCartney on Tuesday about his new album, The Boys of Dungeon Lane, and said she was never not inspired by Sir Paul. Swift's post came after the former Beatle compared her fame and her level of success to the worldwide phenomenon of Beatlemania.
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7: A mix of sun and clouds this afternoon. 40 kilometer wind gusts, a high around 27. More like 22 on the Bruce Peninsula. Partly cloudy tonight, still breezy, a low of 15. A chance of showers Friday afternoon and a risk of a thunderstorm. Breezy and a high of 25.
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1: Fabulous scenery, of course, and everything from a 2K family ride all the way up to a 124K route.
2: Yeah, we're really welcoming any skill and ability of rider from our 2K family ride, which will start and end in the local community, 26, 53, 73, and 124K for our very serious riders. So any skill, any ability are welcome to come out and ride with us.
1: And a couple other events associated with it, a little bit of a party, and riders themselves, if they register, they get some goodies.
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106.5, your no-repeat workday with the Milkman, and tomorrow being Friday, as we do every Friday morning at 9:30, it is the Mix Zoo. Sarah joined right here in the studio by a pet available for adoption through the Owen Sound Animal Shelter. 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

0: Mix 106.5, Love So Soft, and Kelly Clarkson, your No Repeat Workday. It is the Milkman, and it is true crime time. Yes, indeed, our true crime story of the day. A story from just a few weeks ago. Someone called police in Massachusetts reporting a man in camouflage clothing carrying a bazooka. Well, that certainly sounds alarming. Of course, police responded in droves and managed to track the man down. However, he was not a one-man militia wanting to blow things up. What he was a one-man landscaping service wanting to blow stuff around. The bazooka, you see, was a leaf blower. Today's true crime story of the day.
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2: The power of a storm. 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
5: A mix of sun and clouds this afternoon. 40-kilometer wind gusts, a high around 27. More like 22 on the Bruce Peninsula. Partly cloudy tonight, still breezy, a low of 15. A chance of showers Friday afternoon and a risk of a thunderstorm. Breezy and a high of 25.
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1: It's 4 o'clock. Good afternoon. I'm Claire McCormick. A quick note about roads. At last check, OPP said Grey Bruce Line is closed between Concession 4 in Elderslie and Concession 6 north of Chesley for a collision investigation. No one was injured in a residential fire in Kincardine yesterday. Fire Chief Guy Gallant says they were called at 5 in the morning for a fire in a 5-unit housing complex. Kincardine Avenue was closed for the response. Gallant says fire crews quickly contained the fire to the bedroom of one of the units. Residents in the complex were displaced for most of the day. 3 of the 5 units were able to return home Wednesday night. Gallant says they continue to investigate the possible cause of the fire, but he says working smoke alarms gave early warning and allowed the residents to escape. 2 people faced drug and weapons charges after the OPP executed a search warrant in Kincardine. Their West Region Tactics and Rescue Unit and Emergency Response Team, as well as K-9 Unit, were called in to assist local drug enforcement officers in a search of a home on Princes Street in Kincardine back on May 22nd. Police say they seized illegal drugs and 6 firearms in the search. 2 Kincardine men in their 20s were arrested and faced several charges. They were held for bail hearings and released with court dates in Walkerton later this month. A single-vehicle collision southwest of Hepworth has resulted in an impaired driving charge. Grey Bruce OPP say they responded to the incident on Silver Lake Road near Allenford Road in South Bruce Peninsula around 8 last night. They say a vehicle hit a tree and ended up in a ditch. Police say the driver had minor injuries and reported swerving to avoid a deer, but they say they detected alcohol on the driver's breath and arrested and charged a 30-year-old Meaford woman with impaired operation. Some residents are growing impatient with 2 stalled playground projects in Owen Sound, and the city says they should be completed within the next month. Work on Comerett Park and Owen Heights Park playgrounds began in late 2025. Old play structures were removed and new equipment was installed, but work came to a stop as winter set in. New concrete curbs and some pads had even been poured at Comerett Park, but they were dug up and removed earlier this spring and nothing's happened since. The playground at Owen Heights Park remains fenced off and inaccessible. A statement from the city says, after a long winter and reassessment in the spring, it became clear that some of the work did not meet the standards required for safety, durability, and accessibility. The city says crews are returning to complete the projects this month. You may be able to see the Northern Lights tonight. A geomagnetic storm has created the conditions for some visible activity. Eastern Canada is supposed to get the best chance of a show, but we may get to see them here in Grey Bruce between roughly 10 at night and 2 in the morning if it's not too cloudy. The forecast says it'll be partly cloudy tonight. In sports, Game 2 of the Stanley Cup Final goes tonight. Carolina Hurricanes and Vegas Golden Knights. That's an 8 o'clock start. Vegas leads the series 1-0. It's a home game for the Owen Sound Junior B North Stars tonight. They're set to host the Guelph Regals at 8 at the Bayshore. Owen Sound is going for its 3rd straight win. Major Series Lacrosse, a road game for the North Stars against the Brampton Excelsiors. In Major League Baseball, the Blue Jays try to avoid being swept in Atlanta. The Jays have lost 4 in a row. The CFL regular season gets underway this evening with the Hamilton Tiger Cats hosting Montreal. And there are 2 games in the WNBA, Indiana against Atlanta and Golden State at Minnesota. That's a look at news and sports. Stay tuned. The weather forecast is coming up next.
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1: Partly cloudy tonight, breezy, a low around 15 degrees. A chance of showers and a risk of a thunderstorm late Friday afternoon. 40 kilometer wind gusts, a high around 27. A chance of showers Saturday and a high of 22. Right now it's 20 degrees in Tobermory, 25 in Walkerton, and it is 25 in Meaford and Owen Sound. I'm Claire McCormack for all of your latest local stories on demand. 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

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Who do you love? Mariana's Trench. It is your no repeat workday here on Mix 106.5. And in moments, I read it on Reddit. Here's the question that was asked. What is something that men think is romantic, but actually, no chance. I read it on Reddit straight ahead. This is Tame Impala, Dracula on Mix 106.5.

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0: Here's the question. What is something that men think is romantic, but in reality, no, it's not. Some of my favorite responses. Ordering my food at a restaurant. She goes on to say, I don't know any women who like that. Yeah, that's got to be over and done with. A public proposal, this person writes. See, I was told back in the day, don't even think about it. Don't. The answer will be no. Do not make a public proposal. And in kind of the same vein, this person says, being sung to in public. It's just very awkward. Yeah. Think about how you feel when somebody sings you happy birthday at a restaurant. No, thank you. What is something that men think is romantic, but actually, no, it's not. This person writes, hugging me while I'm cooking. Well, you got to forgive that. I mean, you're cooking. That's hug-worthy. No? Okay, no. This person says, mine thinks he dances like Channing Tatum. In fact, he does not. Don't care for it. And finally, I read it on Reddit. What is something that men think is romantic, but actually is not? She writes, scattering rose petals. Oh, it may look pretty, but all I see is yet another mess that I have to clean up.
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15: A mix of sun and clouds this afternoon. 40 kilometer wind gusts, a high around 27. More like 22 on the Bruce Peninsula. Partly cloudy tonight, still breezy, a low of 15. A chance of showers Friday afternoon and a risk of a thunderstorm. Breezy and a high of 25.
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106.5. We're beginning Monday and continuing through to Friday the 19th. Dads, when you hear the crack of the bat, be sure to call in for your chance to win two tickets to see a Toronto Blue Jays game this season. Every weekday morning on Mixed Mornings with Sarah, be the correct caller, and Sarah will ask you some baseball-related questions. Get one right, you move to first base. Get two right, you go to second base. Three to third. Four, you go all the way home. And yes, you do get an entry form just for being the correct caller and getting through. But yes, you can win a total of up to five each and every day. One lucky dad will ultimately walk away with the grand prize, two tickets to a Blue Jays game this summer that we will award on Mixed Mornings with Sarah on Friday, June 19th, just on time for Father's Day. 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Wilson Phillips, Hold On. 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
1: Teddy and I hope you're no repeat workday here on Mix 106.5. It is the Milkman got you groan for your ride home on the way in just a matter of moments. I'd love to consider your joke for today's groan. Do you have a joke to share? Watching out for you right now on the Red Bay Lodge text line at 519-376-1065. So tonight, game two of the Stanley Cup Finals. Carolina Hurricanes hosting the Vegas Golden Knights. Vegas up 1-0. What else is on tonight? Scrabble and Trivial Pursuit, also Pop Culture Jeopardy on Netflix. Part one of the finals there. Watch What Happens Live tonight at 10. Amy Sedaris and her brother David are featured. And on your late night talk shows, Jimmy Kimmel is a repeat with J-Lo, by the way, John Lithgow on an all-new Jimmy Fallon. And on Seth Meyers, Paul Rudd, and Rafael Nadal.
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2: Partly cloudy tonight, breezy, a low around 15 degrees. A chance of showers and a risk of a thunderstorm late Friday afternoon. 40-kilometer wind gusts, a high around 27. A chance of showers Saturday and a high of 22.
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0: edge of another weekend. 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And yep, it's just about quitting time. It is time for your groan for your ride home. So tell me something. Why are spies always very careful not to let one rip in bed? Well, because if they do, they might blow their cover.
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2: 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A proud part of Grey Roots. And proudly Canadian. 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
3: It's 5 o'clock. Good afternoon. I'm Claire McCormack. A quick note about roads. At last check, OPP said Grey Roots Line is closed between Concession 4 in Elderslie and Concession 6 north of Chesley for a collision investigation. No one was injured in a residential fire in Kincardine yesterday. Fire Chief Guy Gallant says they were called at 5 in the morning for a fire in a 5-unit housing complex. Kincardine Avenue was closed for the response. Gallant says fire crews quickly contained the fire to the bedroom of one of the units. Residents in the complex were displaced for most of the day. 3 of the 5 units were able to return home Wednesday night. Gallant says they continue to investigate the possible cause of the fire, but he says working smoke alarms gave early warning and allowed the residents to escape. 2 people faced drug and weapons charges after the OPP executed a search warrant in Kincardine. Their West Region Tactics and Rescue Unit and Emergency Response Team, as well as K-9 Unit, were called in to assist local drug enforcement officers in a search of a home on Princes Street in Kincardine back on May 22nd. Police say they seized illegal drugs and 6 firearms in the search. 2 Kincardine men in their 20s were arrested and faced several charges. They were held for bail hearings and released with court dates in Walkerton later this month. A single-vehicle collision southwest of Hepworth has resulted in an impaired driving charge. Grey Roots OPP say they responded to the incident on Silver Lake Road near Allenford Road in South Bruce Peninsula around 8 last night. They say a vehicle hit a tree and ended up in a ditch. Police say the driver had minor injuries and reported swerving to avoid a deer, but they say they detected alcohol on the driver's breath and arrested and charged a 30-year-old Meaford woman with impaired operation. Some residents are growing impatient with 2 stalled playground projects in Owen Sound, and the city says they should be completed within the next month. Work on Comerette Park and Owen Heights Park playgrounds began in late 2025. Old play structures were removed and new equipment was installed, but work came to a stop as winter set in. New concrete curbs and some pads had even been poured at Comerette Park, but they were dug up and removed earlier this spring and nothing's happened since. The playground at Owen Heights Park remains fenced off and inaccessible. A statement from the city says, after a long winter and reassessment in the spring, it became clear that some of the work did not meet the standards required for safety, durability, and accessibility. The city says crews are returning to complete the projects this month. You may be able to see the northern lights tonight. A geomagnetic storm has created the conditions for some visible activity. Eastern Canada is supposed to get the best chance of a show, but we may get to see them here in Grey Roots between roughly 10 at night and 2 in the morning if it's not too cloudy. The forecast says it'll be partly cloudy tonight. In sports, Game 2 of the Stanley Cup Final goes tonight. Carolina Hurricanes and Vegas Golden Knights. That's an 8 o'clock start. Vegas leads the series 1-0. It's a home game for the Owen Sound Junior B North Stars tonight. They're set to host the Guelph Regals at 8 at the Bayshore. Owen Sound is going for its 3rd straight win. Major Series Lacrosse, a road game for the North Stars against the Brampton Excelsiors. In Major League Baseball, the Blue Jays try to avoid being swept in Atlanta. The Jays have lost 4 in a row. The CFL regular season gets underway this evening with the Hamilton Tiger Cats hosting Montreal. And there are 2 games in the WNBA, Indiana against Atlanta and Golden State at Minnesota. That's a look at news and sports. Stay tuned. The weather forecast is coming up next.
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3: Partly cloudy tonight, breezy, a low around 15 degrees. A chance of showers and a risk of a thunderstorm late Friday afternoon. 40-kilometer wind gusts, a high around 27. A chance of showers Saturday and a high of 22. Right now it's 20 degrees in Tobermory, 25 in Walkerton, and it is 25 in Meaford and Owen Sound. I'm Claire McCormack. 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

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Fun facts and just a few, and still to come this hour, your daily news nuggets, including a very cool story, a record-setting blanket fort, also the return of the unicorn Frappuccino to Starbucks, and could the world's next superhero be a French priest currently living in Detroit? News nuggets still to come. She's Rev, a Mix 106.5.

0: absolutely gorgeous Thursday ride home in James Bay. 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
0: All right, three random facts as always, and as always, just for fun. Let's see if you come up with the same answers I've got here, beginning with this fun fact. The average driver understands about 78% of these that are in their car. The average driver understands 78% of all the dashboard indicators and warning lights.
2: Here's a fun fact.
0: 9% of people say that this is the first thing they do whenever they get out of bed in the morning. For 9% of us, the first thing we do when we hop out of bed, yeah, we check on our pets.
3: Fun fact for you.
0: And according to a recent study, 25% of people have secretly done this to a friend, a significant other, or a family member, and it's naughty. What is it? Now, apparently, 25% of people have used the other person's computer or phone to access that person's Facebook account.
1: Fun facts.
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14: Partly cloudy tonight, breezy, a low around 15 degrees. A chance of showers and a risk of a thunderstorm late Friday afternoon. 40-kilometer wind gusts, a high around 27. A chance of showers Saturday and a high of 22.
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Ed Sheeran joining you for your ride home on this Thursday. The Milkman moments away from today's news nuggets. She is Rihanna. She's got Love on the Brain, Mix 106.5.

0: say it right. Nelly Furtado at Mix 106.5, Milkman delivering you home on this gorgeous Thursday with, as promised, today's News Nuggets.
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0: I don't care how old you are, blanket forts are cool, and this one especially so. A massive blanket fort constructed in Las Vegas has just broken the Guinness World Record. It covers a very impressive 14,103 square feet. A French priest living in Detroit, his name is Jean-Baptiste Comain, he was in his church parking lot when he heard tires squeal, followed by a loud crash, and then he saw an 18-year-old suspect running towards him, and behind the suspect, somebody yelling, "Stop him!" Well, the priest sprang into action, tackling the suspect, even throwing a few punches. Turns out the young man had stolen a car and caused a crash, which actually injured a woman. Afterwards, the priest just shrugged it off and said, "Yeah, that's just another day living in Detroit." A new study evaluated 30 different careers to see which professions are successfully holding the line against AI. And the top AI-proof jobs include physical therapist, surgeon, and dentist. Meanwhile, a 46-year-old police officer in South Carolina was arrested and then fired after he pulled a gun on a fellow officer. Now, what the fellow officer did is nasty. No disputing that. But worth pulling a gun over? I don't know. But yeah, the other officer microwaved fish in the break room. That's nasty. Don't ever do that. A Carnival Cruise Line passenger is being praised as a hero after jumping into the water to help an elderly man who fell from a pier during a cruise stop in Mexico. The elderly guest fell into the water while returning to the ship. And it's been almost a decade, but I can tell you Starbucks is bringing the iconic unicorn Frappuccino back to Canada this summer, although the exact date is still to be announced.
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7: Partly cloudy tonight, breezy, a low around 15 degrees. A chance of showers and a risk of a thunderstorm late Friday afternoon. 40-kilometer wind gusts, a high around 27. A chance of showers Saturday and a high of 22.
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0: 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It is the milkman, and that is my time. 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I'll do the same, by the way. I will pet my pets for you and meet you back here tomorrow. 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

0: Officially, we're CIXK 106.5 FM. In Grey Bruce, we're known as Mix 106.5. 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
1: It's 6 o'clock. Good evening. I'm Claire McCormick. A quick note about roads. At last check, OPP said Grey Bruce line is closed between Concession 4 in Elderslie and Concession 6 north of Chesley for a collision investigation. No one was injured in a residential fire in Kincardine yesterday. Fire Chief Guy Gallant says they were called at 5 in the morning for a fire in a 5-unit housing complex. Kincardine Avenue was closed for the response. Gallant says fire crews quickly contained the fire to the bedroom of one of the units. Residents in the complex were displaced for most of the day. 3 of the 5 units were able to return home Wednesday night. Gallant says they continue to investigate the possible cause of the fire, but he says working smoke alarms gave early warning and allowed the residents to escape. 2 people face drug and weapons charges after the OPP executed a search warrant in Kincardine. Their West Region Tactics and Rescue Unit and Emergency Response Team, as well as K-9 Unit, were called in to assist local drug enforcement officers in a search of a home on Princes Street in Kincardine back on May 22nd. Police say they seized illegal drugs and 6 firearms in the search. 2 Kincardine men in their 20s were arrested and faced several charges. They were held for bail hearings and released with court dates in Walkerton later this month. A single-vehicle collision southwest of Hepworth has resulted in an impaired driving charge. Grey Bruce OPP say they responded to the incident on Silver Lake Road near Allenford Road in South Bruce Peninsula around 8 last night. They say a vehicle hit a tree and ended up in a ditch. Police say the driver had minor injuries and reported swerving to avoid a deer, but they say they detected alcohol on the driver's breath and arrested and charged a 30-year-old Meaford woman with impaired operation. Some residents are growing impatient with 2 stalled playground projects in Owen Sound, and the city says they should be completed within the next month. Work on Comerette Park and Owen Heights Park playgrounds began in late 2025. Old play structures were removed and new equipment was installed, but work came to a stop as winter set in. New concrete curbs and some pads had even been poured at Comerette Park, but they were dug up and removed earlier this spring, and nothing's happened since. The playground at Owen Heights Park remains fenced off and inaccessible. A statement from the city says, after a long winter and reassessment in the spring, it became clear that some of the work did not meet the standards required for safety, durability, and accessibility. The city says crews are returning to complete the projects this month. You may be able to see the Northern Lights tonight. A geomagnetic storm has created the conditions for some visible activity. Eastern Canada is supposed to get the best chance of a show, but we may get to see them here in Grey Bruce between roughly 10 at night and 2 in the morning if it's not too cloudy. The forecast says it'll be partly cloudy tonight. In sports, Game 2 of the Stanley Cup Final goes tonight. Carolina Hurricanes and Vegas Golden Knights. That's an 8 o'clock start. Vegas leads the series 1-0. It's a home game for the Owen Sound Junior B North Stars tonight. They're set to host the Guelph Regals at 8 at the Bayshore. Owen Sound is going for its 3rd straight win. Major Series Lacrosse, a road game for the North Stars against the Brampton Excelsiors. In Major League Baseball, the Blue Jays try to avoid being swept in Atlanta. The Jays have lost 4 in a row. The CFL regular season gets underway this evening with the Hamilton Tiger Cats hosting Montreal. And there are 2 games in the WNBA, Indiana against Atlanta and Golden State at Minnesota. That's a look at news and sports. Stay tuned. The weather forecast is coming up next.
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1: Partly cloudy tonight, breezy, a low around 15 degrees. A chance of showers and a risk of a thunderstorm late Friday afternoon. 40-kilometer wind gusts, a high around 27. A chance of showers Saturday and a high of 22. Right now it's 20 degrees in Tobermory, 25 in Walkerton, and it is 25 in Meaford and Owen Sound. I'm Claire McCormack for all of your latest local stories on demand. 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
4: Partly cloudy tonight, breezy, a low around 15 degrees. A chance of showers and a risk of a thunderstorm late Friday afternoon. 40-kilometer wind gusts, a high around 27. A chance of showers Saturday and a high of 22.
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9: Partly cloudy tonight, breezy, a low around 15 degrees. A chance of showers and a risk of a thunderstorm late Friday afternoon. 40-kilometer wind gusts, a high around 27. A chance of showers Saturday and a high of 22.
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0: begins with the first sip. The kitchen is the heart of your home. 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Appliances designed to keep up with real life. Hi, I'm Lindsay McDonald Brooks, and I own Leon's. 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It's how your home runs every day. I invite you to come and see the difference at Leon's Owen Sound.
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